trying to be Superman. I'm just trying to hold your hand like lovers do to make it through. The world can be a big old place, and I'm just glad I found my place right next to you. And I'm not trying to hang the moon with starlight. I just wanna hang with you.

0: Bitsy by Night.
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1: They want to be free from abusive patients. That's my pleasure.
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see. In the morning light I feel like I'll be living the life that I should have been. 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

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Living in a ghetto, sometimes life gets complicated. But when you're in the morning light, you got something that's else to fry.

0: sit back, relax, and enjoy Itsy Bitsy by night.
1: Mashallah, lama bua bukra sabah. كون في شي حلو قدامي مش هالقرف